0: giornata. Bentornati Radio Italiana 531. Questa mattina at the Payne and Bowling Club with Alex and Mac and our pasta cooking class. So welcome, Alex.
1: Thank you very much. Grazie a tutti. Welcome everyone to the Cucina di Angela. Today's a very special occasion. We've got Radio Italiana with us. We're very privileged and very lucky to have you, so thank you very much for coming along today.
0: It's our pleasure to come.
1: So today is a very special day, as I said. We're going to be making fettuccine today, which is going to be fantastic. The other thing is that we just want to quickly talk a bit about what's going to be happening today. So once we go into the kitchen, there are workstations set up for everyone. We're going to be working in pairs, and most importantly, we're going to be having a great laugh and a great time today. This isn't about MasterChef. It's not about who is the best cook or anything like that. This is about having a fantastic time, okay? So today, this program, for those of you who have not been to Cucina di Angela before, a little bit of background. So Mac and I, we decided to dedicate this program in honor of my late mother, Angela. So Mum was very big with cooking, very much loved having people over. And, of course, as I said earlier in the interview, food is paramount.
0: Connection.
1: And it's a part of our connection to our culture and to our heritage. And food was always involved, wasn't it?
0: That's right. And it's not just the Italians. How many Italians are here today? Italian background? No? Where are you from? You're married to an Italian, so you are Italian then anyway, yeah.
1: And we have Mac here, who's Cambodian, but he's an honorary Italian.
0: Oh, he's honorary. Mac, how did you get involved to being an Italian with the Italians?
2: I'm married to an Italian.
0: Oh, you married an Italian. See, that's a connection.
2: Yes.
0: So what's your role here, Mac?
2: I am here supporting our chef, Rosa, to teach, and we always go together, and Rosa is always there to support us, volunteers, and to teach us how to make different Italian cuisine.
0: Oh, yes. So Rosa, how long have you been cooking for? Forever, I bet.
3: Yeah, for a long time.
0: And is he a good student?
3: Very.
0: Oh, that's good. So we're going to be talking to all the people while you're actually cooking. We're going to come around. We're going to broadcast that on air on Radio Italiana 531. And it's a great pleasure to be here with you today.
1: Grazie mille. Thank you again so much for this. We're very lucky to have you here. So thank you so much for broadcasting this opportunity to the community.
0: Right. So what's our next step, Eric?
1: Okay, everyone. So I can see there are some people with their aprons on. For those who haven't got an apron, come on through the kitchen. Mac will set that up for you. He'll give you an apron.
4: One or two left.
1: You got a couple left, and everyone just have a wonderful, wonderful time, okay? Once we've finished making the pasta, we'll have lunch together.
0: We'll have lunch together.
1: Okay, have a great time.
5: Well, thank here we go, Liliana. Incominciamo, okay?
0: Ci sono forse un 20 persone qui.
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0: That's
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0: right.
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0: Andiamo.
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5: Ben ritorno, Radio Italiana 531, qui a Pain and Bowling Club, con Liliana, con Peter, io e Angela sta anche qui, per fare le fettuccine with the Malex, Malex Club, con Alex and Mac. 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
12: Let him in your soul this morning, brothers and sisters. Let him come on out. Let him come on in. Everybody knows he's there. Come on, listen to me. Come on, brothers and sisters. Sanctify, sanctify, sanctify your soul. Sanctify.

0: Welcome back to Payne and Bowling Club. Rosalia, tell us what's happening in the kitchen.
1: Okay, Liliana, what are we doing here? We're going to talk to a few people now. I'm going to talk to Rosa.
2: You talk to Rosa and then I'll talk to some of these ladies.
1: Okay, Rosa, parlici, che cosa stai facendo adesso?
3: We put the eggs and we just put the water now and we mix all together. We put the eggs and a little bit of salt and that's it for now.
1: And you're doing it old style like your mother used to do?
3: That's old fashioned. That's what I'm doing. What my mum used to do.
1: No machine, just with the hands, we're mixing it up.
3: Yeah. For now, we mix, today we have a machine, after we use the machine. But just mix the flour and the eggs and everything, I do by hand.
1: You look like a real expert. With one hand, you're mixing, and the other hand, you're holding the water. How competent are you?
3: Thank you. But I'm used to do that, so I'll learn a lot of that. And I'll keep it going.
1: Everyone is following what you're doing. See, everyone's doing it by hand. Fantastic. Okay.
3: When they do, they can do whatever they want to do. If they want to do by hand, do the machine.
1: Authentic way. Liliana, you're on.
2: Well, I'm on the other end here.
1: Yes.
2: Voglio parlare un po'. Maestra, come ti chiami?
4: Che maestra?
2: Tu sei maestra oggi.
4: Io sono la maestra, oh mamma
2: come
4: mia,
2: ti chiami?
4: Susanna.
2: Susanna, e cosa fai qui oggi?
4: Oggi facciamo le tagliatelle.
2: Sì.
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5: Sì, vero.
2: How are you going?
4: Molto bravo.
5: Molto bene, grazie.
2: Oh, that's good. And tu fai la pasta a casa?
4: Sì. Tagliatelle. Spaghetti, cicatelli.
2: Oh, cicatella. Da dove parte d'Italia?
4: Sono abruzzese.
2: Abruzzese, beautiful. Spaghetti alla chitarra?
4: Non ce l'ho la chitarra, ma ce l'ho una zia che lo fa, ma una meraviglia.
2: Yeah, that's a special thing.
4: Oh my God, yes, I love it. Yes, I've got to go and visit her too.
2: Yeah. And how do you know Silvana?
4: We work together.
2: We're together.
4: Yes, and we're actually doing a course as well together, and so we thought we'd do, and plus I know Angela, this is very special.
2: Well, Angela is in.
4: Yes, Alex's mum. I knew Alex when he was 14. No, when I was 14, he was in nappies. Me la ricordo con le
2: nappies. Ti ricordo con era molto giusto.
6: This is mine.
4: Only to get to the end.
2: You're doing a great job there. Fantastic. Look, it's all coming together there now. I'm just going to come around here to husband and wife. What's your name?
7: Jeff.
2: Have you ever done this, Jeff?
7: Yes.
2: Oh, you have. So you're a master in pasta making.
8: Oh, not so much pasta, but he makes his own bread and he does lots of, I can say, home-cooked demonstrations at the Central Market.
2: The Central Market. So
8: he works closely with Bare Seafood at Central Markets and other things.
2: So you've always loved cooking, by the sound of it.
7: Yep. Happy place.
2: So just you're the Italian, well, are you?
8: I'm the Italian, but cooking's not my forte.
2: Okay, we're just going to pass over to the others now.
1: Okay, thanks, Liliana. It's amazing all these work. Now, who we got here? What was your name?
9: I'm Ella.
1: And?
10: I'm Stasi.
1: Okay, Ella and Stasi. Have you made pasta before?
9: Yes, my nonna, Rosa, who's teaching us today.
1: So you've got the chief chef here, right?
9: That's exactly right. She's taught me everything I know, so I've been very lucky.
1: So do you make pasta at home often?
9: Not often. We do have some gnocchi days together, us and nonna, but yeah.
1: And what about you, Stas? Have you made it before?
10: Never. Oh. It's the first time.
1: And how does it feel?
10: It was good. It's fun. It's a new experience, so I'm enjoying it.
1: Actually, would you recommend people come along and do these classes?
10: 100%. Yeah, it's a good experience to like learn from the source, and yeah, it's good.
1: And you can get help straight away, can't you? Like, and I think the important thing is you're actually seeing it happen. Everyone's seeing it together, and you're not by yourself in a kitchen thinking, "Am I doing it right?"
10: Yeah, exactly right. Yeah, everyone's here as a community, as a group, so it's good. It's fun.
1: Well, we're looking for, you know, we're all going to eat this pasta after, don't you? right? So it better be good, people. It better be good, okay? It looks amazing. It looks fantastic. I know. This is good exercise too, isn't it? Like, you know,
2: it's interesting. Sorry, what was your name?
8: Julie,
2: perché Giulia è la mamma italiana, viene dalla famiglia italiana. Questa volta lei...
1: Like an expert, look at that.
11: I look like an expert, I'm just following what other people are doing.
2: Perché lei ha detto, la mamma come nostra mamma era perfectionist, they were perfectionists, and if we didn't do it properly,
11: get out of the kitchen.
1: Yeah. But you know, that's true, and I think that's why it's good here today, because we're not perfectionists. Trying to learn and have a go, you know.
11: Getting a bit older. There's more of an interest in our, you know, ancestral roots. And
1: that's right.
11: Well, my mother used to do this. How hard could it bloody well be?
2: Oh, yeah.
1: I think we think it's hard, but it's actually not. Together, a group, it's a fun activity. You don't feel so bad.
11: I'm here with my sister.
1: Yeah.
11: And, you know, the two of us, she goes, keep going, you're doing all right.
1: Yeah.
11: We didn't, it's not our practice. We don't sit and make
1: that's
8: my
1: right.
8: My mother used to make the pasta, and you twirl around.
2: Fusilli,
1: yeah.
8: And she put a big white sheet on her bed, and we had to carry all the pasta to the bed to dry it out.
1: Yeah.
2: So, Rosalie, dobbiamo, siamo invecchiamo prima, e poi si impariamo a fare la
1: pasta. Okay, we're gonna head over to break now, and then by the time we come back, Liliana, it'll be the next stage, I think, of the pasta.
2: Okay.
1: Over to you.
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0: Rosalia, how could you have a better pasta-making song than Ricky Apori with Mamma Mia?
1: That's right, pasta-making. So now what we've got is they're actually at the second stage. They've mixed all the flour.
0: Mm-hmm.
1: They've mixed all the flour. They've put the eggs. They've made the dough, Angela.
2: Yes,
1: Liliana's given up her job on the mic, and she's now pretending. She's pretending she actually knows how to make pasta because she probably never made it with her mum, but she's now, here she is, she's being the sister.
2: Per la macchina imperia.
1: That's
2: pasta and quelle.
1: Yeah, that's it. So Liliana joined one of the groups to make the pasta, and she's trying to be the fastest.
2: Svelta.
1: Hey, slow down, Lil.
3: Slow down.
1: Anyway, she's making the pasta now. So now, Angela, what they're going to do is they're putting it. Let's go through and see if we can talk to a few people. Go further down, talk to the people. Liliana's already occupied with hers. I'll go the other side. Okay, now talk to us. What are you doing next? What's the second stage?
2: We actually noticed you were cheating because you didn't use your hands.
1: I think Angela's talking over
2: you.
1: You
2: were using all the equipment.
4: Yes.
2: Why?
4: I let the tools do the work for me.
2: Okay, so is this the first time you've done this class?
4: No. This course? No, I've never done this course.
2: Oh,
4: but I bake bread. I'm used to a dough.
2: So this is the first time you're making pasta?
4: I've made pasta before, but it's usually as hard as anything. This is actually quite a nice dough. It feels good in the hands.
2: Okay, so you're looking forward to eating the fettuccine after?
4: Absolutely.
2: So you've got a good teacher here.
1: Okay, well, Angela's just finished speaking to one of the groups. Now, who have we got here?
5: Oriana.
1: Anna Maria. So what's this stage now that you're doing?
5: Stiamo praticamente stendendo e facendo in modo che le sfoglie si assottiglino di questa pasta che abbiamo preparato.
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1: Right. Ok, alright, good luck. I'm looking forward to eating it, okay, later on, okay? Angela.
2: We're doing the easy bit, sorry.
1: We've been the taste testers, okay?
2: Jeff, what were you going to say?
4: I was going to say I watched on YouTube one called Pasta Grannies out of Italy.
1: I'm just going to go through Italy,
4: and they're just looking at all the old nonnas.
1: Okay. We're going to try some sauce.
2: You know, there is a restaurant in Italy, and they just use nonnas to cook. And every nonna cooks something from her region, but they've actually also brought in nonnas from other nationalities. So. Quanto deve essere questa pasta?
6: Molto liscia.
2: Molto liscia?
6: Yeah, smooth.
2: Oh, smooth?
6: Yeah.
2: Okay. So deve andare tante volte in quella.
6: Puoi vederla quando è pronta, perché la pasta, vede adesso come è rough, come è. 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
2: Ok, andiamo avanti un po'. Con queste signore. You look very well organized, ladies.
7: Sfiniamo un po' la pasta.
2: Sfiniamo, what does that mean?
7: Sfiniamo.
2: Sfiniamo.
7: Sfiniamo.
2: Ok.
7: Lo sfiniamo così si fa il nice and
2: smooth.
7: Un po' italiano, un po' inglese, un po' greco.
2: Yeah.
7: We get there. Okay. And then we make le belle tagliatelle. Una bella mangiata che mi ha fatto.
2: Ma tu fai pasta a casa?
7: Sì.
2: Questa pasta?
7: Sì.
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2: Okay, yeah. va bene.
7: That's what I think.
2: Yeah. Okay.
7: I could be wrong. I'm not always right.
2: Yeah, but never admit it when you're wrong.
7: Well, my kids always say, Mom, I've said yes, I'm always right.
2: Okay, grazie.
7: Grazie.
2: We're just going to go for a little break.
0: Oh, yeah. Rosalia, we're back. What are they up to now? What's the next stage?
1: Well, at the moment, what they're doing is they're putting the pasta through the machine.
0: Mm-hmm.
1: So they're cutting little bits of the dough,
0: yep.
1: And they're putting it through the machine to make it as thin as possible.
0: Mm-hmm.
1: In the old days, that was done with a rolling pin.
0: See.
1: But now, I was speaking to one of the ladies, and she said it has to go through on number two, because the machine has different numbers, for at least 5 to 6 times. And if you don't put it through properly, it all crinkles up and sticks. And so they're being taught very well, and everyone's helping each other out.
0: Well, I think Liliana, who you know, has taken over that machine.
1: She has
0: right
1: taken
0: there.
1: Over the machine.
0: I don't think she was on number two, was she?
1: I have no idea.
0: At She's the speed at which she was turning.
1: I know. She is being instructed by the two ladies, who obviously she's taken, Liliana's taken over, so the ladies aren't getting their lesson. yeah, I think, and then after that, once they get to do all the pasta, then they run the very thin spread pasta through a different tool in the machine.
0: See?
1: And that tool is the one that cuts it into fettuccine.
0: Ah, right.
1: So it's quite a long process.
0: Is it a change of roller?
1: Yes.
0: Or
1: you
0: put a blade in?
1: You just do, they've got different blades and rollers.
0: See?
1: And I've just had a taste of the sugo.
0: Yes.
1: Which Alex let me taste.
0: Uh-huh.
1: And it looked like there were meatballs in there. Are there meatballs?
8: There's ribs, there's minced meat, there's chunks of meat.
1: Beautiful. Yeah. And who made the sauce?
8: Cambogiano.
1: Cambogiano made the sauce.
8: No, Napoletano. Cambogiano.
1: And he did a beautiful job. I got to taste it and it's magnifico, beautiful.
8: Yeah.
1: I tell you what, there's not better. I'm pretty good at making sauce, and that's a good sauce.
8: That's saying something.
1: It is saying something. It's on Napoletano, you know, and I'm very particular. So I'll have to tell Mac, numero uno.
0: All right, we're going to take a short break.
1: Sure.
0: While you congratulate each other.
1: Okay.
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11: Dinner Show Night a Sicilia Club, sabato 29 agosto dalle 6 di sera. 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Costo $85 a persona. 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Non mancare!

0: Now, I'm going to have to just give us a little bit of background music at the moment, because I'm going over to see what on earth Rosalia and Liliana have been up to with this machinery. What are you doing?
1: Making holes.
2: Just take a photo, because no one's going to believe that I actually did this.
0: No, that is true. No one is going to believe this. Right, we're over here having a look at Liliana, Rosalia. We'll pop it on our socials and show them what they're doing. I've got no idea. I thought this was their life. Patrizia, I'm talking to you. What are they?
1: I really do not know what they are doing, apart from making holes in the pasta.
0: Well, I think the proof is going to be eating the pudding. Have you got it under control?
1: I don't know.
0: Oh, they're so... Oh, look, I'm staggered by how inefficient Liliana and Rosalie... We're just hearing that their mamas would be so proud...

0: Oh, well, here we are. You're back with Radio Italiana, Cinque Cento Trentuno, and we are having a ball, cooking up a storm in the kitchen at the Paynham Bowling Club. And I'm sitting back here watching with absolute awe at Liliana and Rosalia. Everybody is having, Alex is having a terrific time with Mac. I don't know who's doing the hard part over here. It looks like Alex is actually controlling what's happening and just telling Mac what his next step is. No one's looking at their actual technique. They're just laughing at each other, I think. I would like Rosalia or Liliana to come over and explain a little bit of this in Italian, but they are so occupied. Oh, my goodness. They're completely distracted by their enthusiasm. Now, I'm going to just wander over to Rosalia. I'm going to interrupt her, and she must explain to us what she is trying to do.
1: I'm trying to make pasta, but Liliana keeps telling me the wrong instruction.
0: There you go.
1: Rosalia's too bossy. I'm getting confused.
0: Put it down to four. Rosalia keeps dropping her handle.
1: Liliana can't see, so she's giving me the wrong instructions. Liliana mi sta imbarando, ma non sta facendo niente buono. Mi dici le instructions wrong. Gira, gira, gira. 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
0: Look, I'm going to come over and ask. I'm going to ask Alex. Alex, is this mayhem? What normally goes on at a cooking class?
2: This is very much normal. So we always have a lot of fun. It gets a little bit crazy in the kitchen, and especially with the Italians.
0: Come on.
2: I know. Huh? But we've got passionate women in here cooking, and everyone knows their recipes, and they all know best.
0: Excellent.
2: Is that right?
0: They do know best. They know better than the next. That's exactly right.
2: And then in our situation, I've got this one here, Mac, who thinks he knows best.
3: Of course I do.
0: Look, I'm going to leave you to it. I've come back to Liliana and Rosalia. They're at the machine.
1: We can't cook together.
0: Oh, my goodness. Look, I'm terribly sorry to our listeners that you're not seeing the mayhem, because you would be shocked. This is jaw-dropping. The lack of skill, the lack of technique. What are you claiming to be as well?
1: I don't know, because she's too bossy. She's telling me off. I don't know what
4: she gives me the wrong instructions, makes my pasta break.
0: What's happening, Rosalia?
1: Well, Liliana, non mi dice the instructions correctly. Mi fa rompo tutta la pasta.
5: Rosalia, mi fa troppo nervoso.
1: Mi fa fare I buchi di una pasta.
5: Rosalia, mi fa nervoso.
0: Look, I'm going to leave this.
1: He's never going to invite us back.
0: I think this is cousin conflict here.
5: Alex, he's never going to invite us back.
0: Look, it is mayhem. I've snuck back to the desk. I think we just need... we've got very little time left, but we're going to have one last little break. oh, goodness. We'll play a quick song, and then we'll be back to sign off from the Paynham Bowls Club.

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1: sì.
0: Io Rosalia, here at the pasta making class for Melex. And Alex, we have to go now, our time has come to an end,
2: yes.
0: But we have been having so much fun,
2: yes.
0: And I do know that Liliana and I have created

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0: Benvenuti a tutti al nostro programma Imofetese a Radio Italiana 531 with Mori, Vittoria, and this morning we have beautiful Angela Forgioni.
1: Forgioni, I like the way you said that.
0: Are you practicing rolling your R's?
1: Hello, Victoria. Hello, Angela.
2: Buongiorno. It's a buongiorno, buonasera.
0: Well, it means everything.
1: As we know, as we tell people, this is a recorded program, so we record this at any time of the day. But it's right now, it's 12:30 Wednesday.
0: Yes.
1: Mm. And this gets aired on every Saturday, 5 p.m.
0: Sabato sera, alle 5.
1: So we had a wonderful morning this morning. It was a fundraiser. Now, I think Angela has been pretty heavily involved in organizing this. So
0: yes.
1: Fill us in a little bit of what's happened today here at Radio Studio.
2: Okay. We were, Rosalie, Liliana and I were approached by Sarah if we would help organise to celebrate National Pyjama Day. Now, we hadn't done this at the radio before. We did last year, if you remember, we did the biggest morning tea for cancer research, and that was a really successful morning. So National Pyjama Day is actually organised to support children in foster care. So foster care is a little bit different from adoption, because in foster care the children are in your care but they are not legally yours, whereas with adoption there are court orders and the children are actually given to you on a long-term basis. So that's the difference. We were lucky to have, because Anglicare, that is a little bit just up the road from the radio, they were here this morning to talk about, because they've got a very, very good foster care program. And we were also very lucky to have a foster carer, a woman, who, as she said this morning, she was given care of a five-month-old baby.
0: Baby, yeah, with...
2: Who had a lot of needs, and even to the point that she was being tube fed, this 5 month old baby. And then I think 3 months later, she was actually given the brother of this little girl.
0: She's got twins.
2: So she ended up with a brother and sister who, were they not? Yes, I think
0: they're twins.
2: Yeah, they are twins, and she's had them for, 3.5 years. The children are actually Aboriginal, so that adds, it also adds a little bit of a different, sort of structure. But she was, her story was really quite inspiring in what's involved, and particularly because both of these children have got special needs.
0: Yes.
2: So she will have them for whatever period of time needs to be, because ultimately the thing with foster care is that you hope that at some stage these children can then be reunited and given back to their own mothers. Mm. That's really the whole thing. Sometimes it just doesn't happen, that these children go back to their families, and that's then when the Department of Child Protection then comes in and makes long-term orders for their care. But you can have children in foster care from babies up to the age of 18 years old. So it's a big commitment.
0: It was incredibly inspiring hearing her story and how she is managing with the twins and how she's culturally still present with taking them to see their parents.
2: And Victoria and Mori, that's the good thing, because as much as she said that they are not her children. Mm. So that's the starting point.
0: Yeah.
2: But I think if you, I know that Anglicare, because I went to a forum at Anglicare about a month ago. It was a very similar to what they did today. And ultimately their big wish is that these children are reunited with their own families. But for the foster mothers, as Sarah said this morning, the foster mother, and Ross, the other foster mother about a month ago, she said it breaks your heart when they say to you these children can now go back to their mothers. But she said at the same time it actually warms your heart, because you know that they are going back to their mothers.
0: Mm.
2: So as Sarah said this morning, she tells the children she's not their real mother.
0: Yeah.
2: But you know, even if these children don't go back to their own communities, because I think she said these children's families come from Tennant Creek.
0: Northern Territory.
2: even if they go, if you've had these children for such a long time, you will always be a part of their life, regardless of where they are, you know, regardless of where they are living. So fantastic program. There is a little bit of reimbursement from the government to help with, you know, support. Obviously, the older the children, the more the reimbursement is, because, you know, 13-year-old is going to need much more so than a little baby. But, you know, the, I think the thing that came out for us this morning, I've always said that the Italian radio has got, is in prime position to be a community partner, and it is up to this radio, and they are living up to it, that we are getting involved in these sorts of, say, fundraisers, that, you know, the information is communicated to the Italian people whose first language is not English, to be able to understand that, but it's a medium for informing the community of what is happening within our community, for people who can't be a part of it, for, you know, for whatever reason. So I don't, not quite sure how much we did raise this morning, but whatever.
3: I think we raised quite a bit.
1: I think Marco said that we donated $500 today.
2: I think it's, not to contradict you, but there were some people that actually made $100 donations after that. I think we got close to about 700 and over. Last year, with double the amount of people for the cancer fundraiser, we actually got $2,000 for the cancer council.
1: That's a pretty good effort.
2: But it's not really, it doesn't really come down to the monetary value. It comes down to the fact that Anglicare now has got a connection with the radio, and you know, they will be supportive of us in the future, just like we will be supportive of them. But it's for the radio. It, I think it's actually cementing its place in the community as the voice for the Italian community. And we're not saying, oh, we're not going to deal with you.
3: No, we're being
2: because
3: diverse.
2: We're being diverse, and we, you know, we're involving all other communities that, you know, sort of form part of the South Australian community.
1: Yeah, couldn't believe the statistics you told us this morning there, that it's over the last 10 years, it's actually doubled the kids in need. Of
2: 5,000. 5,000. And there is something like, I think it was 300 and something that Anglicare themselves are doing on a weekly basis. That is a lot of children. And, you know, when we talk about foster care, we, you know, we can't be, as a society, we can't be judgmental to say, why can't that mother look after a child?
1: No,
2: it doesn't work like that. Because, it's, you know,
3: For reasons,
2: it can be financial, it can be mental. There is, we all know that there is, you know, almost a woman a day being killed in this country through domestic violence. So it's not that people don't want to look after their children, but circumstances are such, cost of living. You know, sort of, we all know how bad that is.
3: That's right.
2: So it's not a case of, you know, mothers, you know, sort of saying, I don't want to do this. It's a case of, like, I would love to do this, but at this particular point, I can't. And the other thing I liked about their presentation today was that they actually, for the people who are foster carers, they actually provide respite.
3: That's right.
2: Now, for you at home, we all know how difficult it is to look after our parents. We all know how difficult it is to look after a person who is unwell. And unless, as a carer, you have time out from that job, it's usually then the carers that become more sick than the person they care for.
1: They become the victim sometimes.
3: That's it.
2: So
3: that's right,
2: they
3: are,
2: Anglicare is perceptive enough to understand that these people do need a break. So they provide respite care to the foster carers, whether it's once a month or, you know, whatever period of time, but at least it keeps you focused and, you know, sort of, I think Sarah
3: said she
2: her and her husband Emilio, once a month they can have a date night and know that somebody is looking after these twins. So wonderful program, and they don't discriminate whether you're married, whether single, you're single,
3: young,
2: whether you're young or up to a certain age.
3: Up to a certain age. Yes, that's right.
2: You can have these children even over a weekend. You know, if you've got a 9-year-old child of your own. How wonderful to have a 7, 8, 9-year-old boy just to spend the weekend with you. And that's really what foster care is all about. So as I said, it was a wonderful morning. We had lots and lots of food.
3: And plenty of fun with our pajamas.
1: Yeah,
3: you didn't put La Vestale like you promised. You
1: La Vestale.
3: Trick-track pajamas. Trick-track. Have you heard the
4: trick-track? Trick-track.
3: What's trick-track? Trick-track. Like it was really loud, your pajamas.
1: Well, my wife calls them my woody pajamas.
2: Yeah, but at least you made the effort to, at least, Marco had his pajamas and a dressing
3: gown. That's right, dressing gown, that's right.
2: And, Stefano was, Stefano with his shorty pajamas.
3: That's right, and his beautiful socks, yeah, that's it.
1: Well, we're a little bit out of place. We had like 25 women and only 3 men here, so,
3: that's all right.
1: I just had to make, my wife said, just make sure your fly doesn't open up. That's what she said, yeah.
2: What, she did a machine
3: She shut it. So
1: well, there's not much to see there, but it doesn't matter, you know. It's
3: Arrête dashi.
1: Make sure la vrache is a spindat.
2: Sometimes with old people, you know, they don't do it on purpose.
1: Well, what are you trying to say?
3: Yeah. That's right. He's a certain age now.
2: Yeah, but Vittoria, he's got a T-shirt that says he's a grumpy old man.
1: I'm not.
2: If the farmacia is open, you know you're in trouble. So you got to make sure that the farmacia is closed all the time.
3: We had some really nice Pendorf, though. I had my son's hamburger Pendorf.
1: Yes, you did. You did.
3: And they were pretty good. La Papuz. La Spruduz. Yeah.
2: Okay,
1: then. Sounds very cute.
2: Yeah, so it was a wonderful morning, as we said. Thank you to the radio for supporting such a great cause. Mm. And now we'll see whatever etnics they've got lined up.
3: Onwards and upwards.
1: Well, the radio, they always put on amazing fundraisers events, don't they? It's just incredible.
3: We're
1: it's good that people support them and everything else.
2: Yeah, but as Marco said, Maury, you know, apart from the fact that the radio is supporting it, it's actually a way of showcasing the talents that some volunteers have got. And in me, you know, like Victoria this morning, and she came, but she actually introduced another person to the radio.
3: That's right.
2: And that's what it's about. Organise something and bring new people, you know, bring new people
1: talk
2: in.
1: Talk about showcasing. I showcased my dancing skills today.
2: We did in the conga line.
3: Well, at Tarantella, was it? No.
2: Yeah, but you weren't that spectacular because you didn't win the prize.
3: No, that's right. That's so,
1: I was down playing. I didn't want to show off too much.
2: Se avete Facebook, credo che durante la settimana.
3: There might be some pictures.
2: Hanno fatto, Marco, fatto video. And se avete Facebook e siete collegati con la radio, potete vedere the conga line
3: just
2: with the pajamas.
3: Follow us. That's
2: on
3: right.
2: Facebook.
1: I'm going to get vrugon when they see my photo.
3: Vrugon,
2: you won't live that down when your mates see you in your checkered pajamas.
1: I was hoping nobody took photos, but
3: they were good Christmas ones. You know when you got those Christmas photos, you know, Merry Christmas. You could do that with Merry Christmas at Mitchell Pidgem.
1: Maybe. On that note, we're going to go for a little break, and we'll be back shortly.

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6: Well, welcome back to the Molfettesi program
7: Bel
6: with Victoria
7: ritorno.
6: And Murray, and we've got a special guest, Angela, with us today.
7: Yes.
6: And they were requested for
7: Elvis.
6: Angela. Yes, she's a big Elvis fan by the sounds of it.
7: Kiss me quick.
8: Well, Rosalie and I, we fight over Elvis.
6: Ooh.
8: Yeah, can we call him our boyfriend?
6: Wow.
8: And the other boyfriend we've got is Bruno Ferrara.
6: Bruno Ferrara.
8: if you can find some songs.
6: Well, let's see if we can find a Bruno Ferrara song.
8: Bruno Ferrara.
6: Unbelievable.
8: So, very nice.
6: Now,
7: yes.
6: We spoke about the pajama day we've had and how much fun we had dancing and everything else. But you've also got another.
7: I've got one and you've got one too.
8: Yes, we have. On part of the Anifa, about 1 or 2 years ago, Liliana e io facevamo un programma martedì mattina che si chiamava Get Up, Get Dressed, and Get Out. And era per incoraggiare persone.
6: Excuse me, that's what my wife tells me.
7: They've got to re-establish
8: ogni giorno.
7: Ogni giorno, non solo martedì. No.
8: Alzati, vestiti
7: and get out, va via.
6: Get the hell out of here, she
7: says. Vattin, get out.
8: So questo programma came about because we abbiamo letto un articolo di una donna che era 103 anni, I think, and ci hanno detto, qual è il tuo segreto? Che sei 103 anni ancora sei in gamba. She said, get up, get dressed, and get out.
6: Again, this sounds like my wife. This
7: for the, for the day.
8: So our program was based on that. Basically, incoraggiare persone per uscire, non stare a casa, perché ci sono tante persone che abitano da sole.
7: Yeah.
8: And so questa settimana, ogni anno, the Norwood Council fa un programma che si chiama Zest for Life. So loro they organize attività and ogni giorno, so tu puoi andare, e la cosa che mi piace sai che il cost di these programs sono maybe $10, $15, so è un prezzo che si può ragionare. Giovedì scorso excuse me, io sono andata to the Norwood Town Hall. And the program, quello giorno, $10, it was the South Australian Police Band. Now, if you've never heard the South Australian Police Band, they are un gruppo di musicisti, they are police officers, but they've got musical skills. Their performance, per un'ora mezza, it was just beautiful.
7: That band goes to the military tattoo in
8: Everywhere.
7: Edinburgh.
8: Yes.
7: Yeah, so it's a very famous, very beautiful
8: that's
7: band.
8: That's right.
7: Yeah.
8: That's exactly right.
7: Yes.
8: And c'è una, a lady police officer, and Leif, she's the principal singer. Bologna, and hanno fatto questo concerto che era come un giro del mondo,
7: yes.
8: Ma hanno incominciato in Italia con 2-3 canzoni italiane,
7: oh, nice.
8: E dopo sono andato in giro e alla fine siamo arrivati back to Australia with yep. I still call Australia home.
7: Lovely.
8: So for $10,
7: wow.
8: What did we get for
7: that
8: $10? We got un concerto per un'ora e mezza.
7: Which
8: on the tables there were 12 tables of 10 people per table, so it was about 120 people. There was plates of pies, pasties,
7: oh,
8: sausage
7: yes,
8: rolls,
7: yes.
8: As many as you wanted. There was plates of fruit skewers,
7: yeah.
8: Con, you know, melon, rock melon, pineapple, all on little skewers. There was cakes of every type of cake that
7: beautiful.
8: you could want, and there were sandwiches, and then juice and tea, coffee, and for the extra dollar, you know, to get up, get dressed, and get out of your house. Mm. It's easy to park at Norwood because there's the shopping centre at Foodland. And, you know, fare due, tre ore con, you know, your
7: that's
8: friends.
7: Beautiful, yeah.
8: You know, quello, they were all laughing and, you know, okay, we can go out to lunch now. È una giornata that you don't have to sit at home. You know, the soul. So they've done questo programma. There was a bus trip to Beerenberg, to the strawberry
7: oh, yeah.
8: farm. There was a lot of other activities. Ma domani mattino io vado di nuovo because
7: yeah,
8: I've got
7: yeah,
8: nothing to
7: it.
8: Do with my time.
7: Get up, get dressed, and get out.
8: L'anno scorso the CIC, the Coordinating Italian Committee, hanno fatto a masterclass con questo Just for Life program. And I've had a masterclass on making pasta.
7: Okay.
8: Quest'anno, domani mattino, fanno un masterclass come si fanno i biscotti italiani.
7: Allora, io arrivo a casa tua domenica sera per mangiare con il caffè.
6: I'll be around the corner.
7: You live close by. Oh,
8: yeah.
7: Okay.
8: So 2 ore. This masterclass, a lot of danno tutte le ingredienti. They show you how to make the biscuits. At the St. Peter's Town Hall,
7: okay.
8: there is the ovens.
7: Okay.
8: So you actually get to cook them and then you get to take them home.
6: Fantastic.
8: For $10.
7: Get to take them home.
6: I mean, it's an amazing event what the council's put on because all these councils have got so many programs available to the elderly and well, anybody in general.
7: You just need to tap into it and know
6: yes,
7: the information.
6: And so whatever community you come from, whether you're in Aplotan or Moffat Tese, you just got be aware of these things.
7: Charles
6: and to get
7: Sturt
6: out there.
7: Council, yeah. Port Adelaide Enfield.
8: I don't know. I don't know whether the other.
7: I'm sure they do something similar.
8: I only know that program because I live in that council area. But let me tell you, last year, I tried to get into this. I tried to get into the police concert, and she goes, "Oh, can we add your name to the waiting list?"
7: Mm.
8: I said, okay, va bene, ma quante persone sono in front of me? She said, about 40.
7: Yeah.
8: I said, oh, maybe not.
7: Yeah, yeah, that's right.
8: So, but, and even with the CIC, with the pasta making class, you couldn't get into that.
6: Yeah.
8: So you have to get in quickly. But, you know, for $10, it's something, è una somma that you can manage, you know, because we're all, you know, we're in
7: crisis, but it's
8: about money. But $10 si può ragionare. And, you know, to spend 2-3 hours, and la bella cosa che l'anno scorso, quella pasta l'hanno portata primo hanno cucinato la pasta and we had a bowl of pasta to eat and then quella pasta che you made yourself they actually packaged it up for you and and you took it at home and you know the Australians they think that fare pasta che ci vuole you know a degree from God to make pasta
7: that's right
8: e tutta alla fine diceva oh this is so easy
7: non sapevo che era così
8: I'm going to try this at home now and so that's tomorrow morning at the St. Peter's
6: I'll have to keep an eye. Do I qualify to attend these things or what?
7: You've got to put yourself on the waiting list
8: you just got to ring up
7: you've got the
8: age of course you qualify
6: there's no waiting list
8: venire a fare oggi con il tuo pigiama di Babbo Natale
7: that's right
6: look there's nothing wrong with my pajamas alright
7: no they were fully clothed that was good it was fully clothed it's a racket a spandata.
6: I never showed anything that's that's amazing.
8: But il massaggio mori, I think the message is that quando we get to a certain age, dobbiamo trovare cose because if you stay home a guardare quelle quattro mura tutti i giorni, that's going to lead to depression. And a lot of other things. So you need to get out and get amongst people.
7: Alzati, get up.
6: And get the hell out of here.
7: Vestiti in addition al nuda. Vestiti e fa faur.
6: All right, we're going for another break. And on that note, we'll be back with some more topics.
7: All right.

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4: Welcome back.
5: Del ritorno.
6: Bentornato al programma Molfatesi con una calabrese.
5: We had Bruno Ferrara.
4: Yes.
6: Amore mio. Vittoria.
4: That's another request from Angela. I tell you what, she's picked some good songs out there. I'm amazed. They're beautiful. There's a disco version of Amore Mio.
5: Yeah, we were dancing. Well, I was dancing a little bit, of course.
4: But if you call it dancing, anyhow, I don't know if you
5: well,
4: call it
5: Well, you know, it was bopping. You guys were just sitting on your seats.
4: So visto Tambana Pig.
5: That Tambana Pig, just known, she said it is there, I say it's too long, just like Angela was saying.
6: You gotta get up and get out.
5: And now you gotta get out.
4: Mm. All right.
5: Speaking more about that.
4: So yeah, speaking about what you were talking about before about zest of life and people staying home with depression and all that. Victoria, you're doing a bit of a fundraiser, something to do coastal trek.
5: I'm coming at the Victor Harbour Fina Gua.
4: On did you say Ngula?
5: No, not Ngula. Gula.
4: Say it clear, please.
5: I'm in capuche.
4: Because you two ladies yell so much, like my wife there. I've got to put the. It's that cold in here. You two. I must have hot flushes because you recommended Andrew in the next studio to turn the air conditioner. And I'm freezing. I mean, my nipples are standing on there now.
6: Too much information. At least you didn't tell us another body part.
5: Not for this show, but last time this.
4: I can't find it.
6: Vittoria, tu ti devi trovare un new partner, I think.
5: I'm still in Bragamed, sorry.
4: That doesn't sound too healthy.
5: No, that's right.
4: And you're going to do this coastal trek. Tell us a bit more about it.
5: September the 4th.
4: The 4th be with you.
5: May the 4th, yes. September the 4th.
4: Mm-hmm.
5: I'm Elsa Subte Subte, I'm Victor Harbour, a Posa Kermin, 30 kilometres fina.
4: I think I've heard this before, but I don't think you're going to make 30 kilometres.
5: I'm pretty confident I can make 20 because I saw Fatul Jani coming out from Glenelg to Merino and back, and then I did one to Henley Beach and back from Glenelg. So I'm comfortable with wind. So Spedium trend should be not a piece of cake, a walk in the park, a walk along the beach, because it is along the beach. So it's for a very good cause called Beyond Blue for mental health. Mosima Daish Kadalta Vatin Dafaur. Enjoy the sunshine. Get off your chair. Fatnu Bal. Do whatever you can do. Get out of the house. So it's for a very good cause. So you can sponsor me if you go to www.coastaltrek@trovi.vittoria.carocci or anybody. You can just, and it's a tax deductible.
4: Yeah, I've got to look for tax deductions as a pensioner.
5: That you can have, yeah. Yes, a pensioner, that's right. But, yes, it's a huge thing. And I know there's a few other things that you can do. There's the bloody long walk. That's for a good cause too. But, yes.
4: Well, you did mention you're going to stop off at the bakery halfway down there.
5: I'm hoping
4: right?
5: that the Port Elliot Bakery might have a stall along the beach.
4: But I think I mentioned you probably need an ambulance before the bakery.
6: But if you eat a pasta con la crema, you're not going to be able to walk very far.
5: Oh, but I need sugar. Just non vegetable.
6: You're certainly not going to finish 30 kilometres with a Kitchener bun in your stomach.
5: Yeah. For me, that'll be good.
4: But sugar helps you. Otherwise, you get lightheaded.
5: That's right. And Javal. And maybe send a cafe along the way too, because I don't think my merit is going to give me a cafe. I don't think I'm going to get my coffee.
4: I'm sure Bruno's a lovely man. He'll look after you. He'll spoil you before you go just to make sure you survive the trip.
5: But there's a group of us called the Flora Girls.
4: The Flora Girls
5: because some of them are from my husband's work, but the other ladies are one's a nurse.
4: What does he work for, Flora Margarine or something?
5: No, he's a... It's called New Logic, but IT specialist or whatever, anyway.
4: That's a free plug for New Logic.
5: Anyway. She's saying, didn't it? I don't think so, but anyway. Yeah. Equity and diversity, that's right.
4: We always look for sponsors, aren't we, Angela?
6: Yes, we do. We've had our program, Le Ragazze Che Si Vogliono Divertire, for 7 years, and we haven't found a sponsor. Maybe nobody wants to divertire with
4: sponsor.
6: Us.
4: Oh, sponsor. I'll bring some tarali in for you, all right?
5: So I'm looking forward to it. I've been a little bit in training. There's small walks and things, but Tengla Scarpa.
4: No, look, I commend you for doing this.
5: And
4: because,
5: you were going to sponsor me too, that's right.
4: I will sponsor you, yes. I've promised a donation for your
5: effort. If I make it effort. Or just no, for no, my effort
4: regardless. I just commend you for even attempting this, which is a pretty amazing thing.
5: It is pretty good.
4: I did the Mount Lofty summit once, that walk. My friend kept telling me, come for a walk up Mount Lofty, we'll go and have a coffee. I said, all right, be nice leisurely walk up. Have you ever done it, Angela?
6: No. I've heard
4: don't,
6: about
4: don't,
6: it.
4: Don't.
5: You've got to do it once. It's on my bucket list to do once.
4: I wouldn't recommend it. No, anyhow, I thought, first 500 metres, I thought, what the hell's going on here? It didn't get much easier after that, I tell you.
6: No, but, I get puffed out doing from ground zero and going up to the top fall at Moriarty National Park.
5: That's
6: never done
5: walk.
6: That
5: That's
6: walk.
5: A good walk.
6: That's a good training thing for
5: that's
6: you
5: a good
6: to
5: training.
6: Try.
5: Oh, maybe
6: because
5: I'll do
6: that's
5: that one.
6: Actually steep, so you really have to, sort of, by the time you get up there, you really need a drink from those falls.
4: Drink.
5: I heard there's a drink at the finish line, so maybe that's my incentive
4: champagne?
5: Yeah, I think there's... There's spritzers and April spritzers happening. So,
4: well, I'll wait for you at the finish line.
6: Victoria, they would have to provide as a occupational health and safety thing. They would have to have drink stations.
5: Oh, of course, not the City to Bay. No.
6: They would have to have drink stations, but
5: of course,
6: it would be water
5: and even sugar fixes and protein bars and things along the way.
4: And a Kitchener bun.
5: They can just put one there. This is for Victoria. Methanol Naume. When passed, I can eat it. Yeah, that's it. That would be really, really good.
4: I'll tell you what. I'll make the trip down there. I'll buy some Kitchener buns and I'll wait halfway.
5: Oh, you're allowed, yeah.
4: And I'll have two or three while I'm waiting for you.
5: Two or three, yes.
4: I love Kitchener buns. They're magnificent. You know?
6: Remember when we were children? They used to be all the time, didn't they?
5: Yes, the finger.
4: Yeah, they're not so common as these days, but you find some good bakeries are still making them. They're very
6: well, I suppose because they've got... bucket load of sugar, and they've got a bucket load of cream and jam, so they would be a diabetic delight.
5: Yeah, that's one of the ones that you need when you're really low. You just have a quick fix. That's right. Not jelly bean, no orange juice. Have one of those Kitchener buns.
6: But you can put a little packet of jelly beans in your pocket.
5: I can take. I've got to get those leggings, Javoli leggings, and I need to put my phone in there because I can't live without my phone. And I've got to get le pantalon caston clafalte so you can put the things in because normally you don't get those training pants, clafalt, with a pocket. So
6: she wants to do this walk, ma volandare in luxury.
4: She's going to look pretty. Which doing
6: she's
4: got to
6: look pretty. The whole thing, Victoria, is you got to get put yourself in a different zone.
4: Yes, and, yes. Don't worry about
5: the
4: looks.
5: I'm the happy. I'm the mental health. Not. I'm the positive person, the one they all look to, and the funny one, and the one that
4: Angela,
5: I'm going to keep dancing. You know, Angela, I must bring the music.
4: They're
5: going
4: to be in big trouble then.
6: That's
5: no, we're all good. No, yes.
6: Maybe Maury force Amelia Pate to sponsor her by kilometre rather than give her a big donation, because by about 10 kilometres, that'll cost you about $10 for.
4: That's all. Yeah, that's
5: no,
4: all.
5: No, I told you I can make 20, so 30 is going to be pretty good, especially if there's a spritz waiting for me at the end, and maybe you at 20Ks with my finger bun.
6: With a Kitchener bun.
5: Kitchener bun.
4: I'll give you my $5 and two Kitchener buns.
6: $5.
5: Cinque. That's not even tax. Well, I think $5 onwards is tax deductible.
6: You can't even buy a bottle of water for cheaper $5.
5: Thank you, Angela. Yes.
6: Yeah, you're a stingy.
5: Yes.
4: I am. I've been known for that. But anyhow, I wish you all the best on that trip.
5: Thank you, everybody listening, and, Beyond Blue.
4: Please, it goes to a good cause, because I'm sure there's everyone who's has got some connection to with mental health issues.
5: Yes.
6: And how big a problem is mental health at the moment in the community?
4: Yep.
6: How big a problem? Problem is it?
5: Some
6: it's
5: people
6: crazy.
5: Stay silent. Some people you can't even tell, but everybody suffers.
6: You know, Maury and Victoria, I don't know, when you were young, we came to this country as migrants, right? And, I mean, we were, you know, sort of like harassed at school. We were abused. We were called, you name it, Dago Woggy.
5: Yes.
6: You know, your Montatella sandwich stinks and stuff. We really didn't go into mental health or depression, did we?
4: We survived it, didn't we?
6: We survived it. We didn't have to go to a counsellor. We didn't have to go. I remember one time we went home from school and we said to my mother, oh, you know, that Australian person, you know, sort of called us a name. And my mother said, they call your name, it's one thing, but if they ever touch you, she goes, make sure that if they give you a buffettone, that you retaliate and you give them two.
5: Two.
6: Just to make them remember who you are. But we didn't.
5: That was resilience.
6: We were resilient as children.
4: I think it's a new generation thing. With all due respect, we were brought up a bit tougher there.
5: Yeah.
4: And we were, that word resilience,
5: yes.
4: I mean, I got abused at school, spat on, pushed or shoved. And it became, it made me stronger personally, I believe. Yeah, so I don't know.
6: But did you ever go home and say to your mother, you know, got the teacher told me off at school today and sort of stuff? And the Italian parents would always say, cosa hai fatto? You must have deserved it.
4: And I'll give you a fresh one to go with it.
6: Yeah, and don't cry because I'll give you a reason to cry.
5: No, but they're really coccolate.
6: Sono troppo coccolate questa generazione.
5: Exactly.
6: Yeah.
4: On that note, on coccolate, we're going to go to another song, Victoria's Choice of Pazza Musica.
5: Pazza Musica, that's it. Actually, yes, there was a meaning to that one. I can
0: State ascoltando Radio Italiana 531, la vostra radio.
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0: Che bella musica oggi.
1: Wow, that was pretty interesting, wasn't it? That's interesting, man.
2: That had brass heavy soulful pop duet centralling on turning up the volume to escape life's daily stresses.
0: Oh, another one to get up.
2: Perfectly for what we were talking about.
1: Yeah, got me pumping anyhow, that's for sure. That's amazing. So we're getting close to a close of our program here today. We've got a few minutes left. So tell me, Angela, you've actually attended one of the Molfettese masterclasses.
0: I did this year. I wasn't invited.
1: Yeah. You just turned up.
2: I invited
0: myself, and then Victoria invited me to go. I came to your palm making class.
1: Oh, I think you say palm reading.
0: For Palm Sunday. And I'd heard about it. And I'd seen photos of what you do there for Palm Sunday, but it was wonderful just to sort of experience it. I tried to make some palms myself, and I love doing stuff with Italian ladies because they don't say non sa cosa fai, but they tell you in such a way that this lady sitting across the road from me, she'd say, oh, si, ma fai meglio così. In other words, you're doing it wrong. Do it
2: this way.
0: So I made several palms, nothing fancy dancy.
2: I know, they were very nice.
0: Yeah, but a man was very generous and he made two for me.
2: Yeah.
0: That looked spectacular. Yeah. But as I was saying to you, I took them to my parents at the Paynham Cemetery and they lasted half a day.
2: Yeah.
0: They went. Somebody liked them as well.
2: Yeah, that's it.
1: So, I would have walked around and see where they ended up.
2: Yeah, maybe
0: you know,
2: somebody
0: else. You know how big that cemetery is?
1: Very big, yes.
0: Yeah, but it, you know, at the end of the day, it is what it is and sort of so, so congratulations on that initiative.
2: No, that is very good and hopefully you'll come next year as well.
0: I will come this year.
2: Because they
0: are
2: beautiful palms. Jack makes them beautifully and he has been teaching others younger than him to see if we can
0: learn. How long have you been doing that? How long are those classes?
2: I think it's been going every year. It's just that we're making it bigger and bigger and inviting other people to learn as well because it's something that everybody should share in, and not just a Molfettese thing, because others, like other churches, do their palms as well. So,
0: well, at the church where I go, it's just a matter of like two pieces of palms. Stapled together. But most, I used to love when my mum was alive because when it came to Palm Sunday, she'd say to my dad, va prendo un po' di quella, you know, sort of stuff. So off my father would go because we had two olive trees and he'd come back with a feeling of, cosa faccio con quello?
2: Yeah.
0: You know, so she'd go and pick. So it was beautiful for me, Maury, to see those people, those Italian ladies walking to the church on Palm Sunday, all carrying their sort of their palms.
2: Yeah.
0: And I don't know if you know the tradition of palms that in Italy, once you got the palms blessed, it was your duty and responsibility to take one to somebody that hadn't been able to get to Mass.
2: Yeah.
0: It was a way of pastoral sharing. Mm. So you would go and visit these people and offer a peace palm. So my mum always justified taking half an olive tree because there was always... And you know what? The thing is that I learnt with my mum that whatever she said, it actually then always came to pass.
2: Yeah.
0: So at a certain point, I learnt not to question her anymore because sure enough, in the afternoon, somebody would come and visit. Did you go to Mass this morning? No. Well, here's a piece of palm.
1: There you go.
0: So she felt wonderful that she had something to give them.
2: No, I took mine into work and they were just Catholic, but they...

0: Taplis Hill Road. That's the once a year big function that we have. So please let me know, Maury, Angela, anybody at the station, please come and visit, come and enjoy a beautiful night of entertainment at the Gala Ball. And then we have Festa Day itself, which is Sunday, the 27th of September. So put these dates in your diary. Hopefully we have a beautiful day like we had last year, and we have a beautiful, spectacular La Mia Dawn comes out. We do a procession. We do a blessing. We have a reef throwing exercise where the fishermen used to fish. We have the Navy Band that provides beautiful drumming core for us. And then we come back for our final blessing, and we eat. Minjim.
1: And you're also organising a bus to
0: Port Pirie, yes, the 13th of September, Sunday the 13th of Fantastic. September. We're hoping to put a little bus together to just go to the festa and come back. So please contact the committee or the Madonna de Martiri people and let us know if you're interested in coming.
1: Beautiful.
2: Busy time.
1: I know.
0: Yes, September is crazy month.
1: On that note, we have to say goodbye to everyone. Thank you, Victoria, Angela,
0: you,
1: for being part of our program.
2: Thank you. Right. Thank you for having me. Thank you.
0: Thank you, Jimmy.
1: We look forward to another session with you one day. Thank you very much.
0: Thank you.
1: Ciao, ciao.
0: Ciao.

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